0: was a good weekend in Riesa when I won it the first time. I didn't expect it like at all. I mean, I was like looking every game step by step. So I think I played against a German guy in the first round, won that one. Then I played against Cullen in the second round. I played good there. I played over 100.
1: Magnificent from Martin Schindler.
0: And then it was Richard Wenzler, the last 16. Also good result for me. I think it was very clear 6-1. So then it was a 6-5 in the quarterfinals against Danny. And yeah, that was a tough game. Lucky game for me that I think he missed the match start there as well. And then I had Chris in the semis. It was also like an easy task in a way that Chris was, unfortunately for him, he was not performing at all. And then he was missing doubles as well. And I was just taking my legs. I think I was 5-0 up.
2: Double 8.
1: Oh. 39.
2: Well.
0: Also not a game which cost me a lot of power. And yeah, then it was against Gervin Price. And I think it was a good final. I think I fed it like a 10 darter to make my 7th leg. And then I only needed one more. Luckily for me, the first match I went in, and then everything in me just went absolutely berserkers. I was so excited, and yeah, it was absolutely great feeling. I enjoyed it very, very much.
1: Double 16.
0: First one was for me the hardest one, in a way that I was in tears like probably 3-4 hours later, still after I won here in Riesa. Also, the other ones were emotional roller coasters, but Riesa was definitely the hardest for me. Like, it influenced me the most, and yeah, it was a great, great tournament. It was a great feeling, and it's very difficult to describe it in words.

0: Erster Halbfinalist bei der Safety Shoes International Darts Open 2026 ist Heavy Metal Ryan. Sir Ryan, congratulations. Really good performance. Average up in the high 90s. It was quite interesting to watch because his average throughout the entire match was around about 10 to 15 points lower than yours. Yet, up until that 33, you didn't manage to run away from him. He had a pretty good timing to keep it close.
1: Yeah, I think it was one of those games where we were like both playing well on our own legs. So it was hard to sort of break each other and, you know, just manage to get the break in the end and kind of hold on. I felt my scoring was okay. Finishing was pretty good. Tops is going in well for me. So, you know, when Tops is going in well, I'm dangerous.
0: I mean, you're one of those players that we're looking at when it comes to that first European Tour title. It's your first semi-final on the European Tour since Basel 2024. We all know how that ended. What do we have to do tonight to see Ryan Searle being the one victorious in the final this time?
1: Yeah, we've got to get to, not jump the gun. Just need to stay focused. Before that game there, I wasn't really feeling that well. I wasn't really hitting much backstage, and I thought, well, here we go, another quarter final where I'm not going to do much. But, you know, I played all right in the end, so, just get backstage and cool down a bit and get ready for the next one.
0: We've got to say, about these boys and girls here in Risa, everybody's been singing their praises. Ross Smith early on, Michael van Gerwen said it, they're all so fair, they're so, you know, they're supporting both players. It's just what we want to see, isn't it? 4,500 of them in here as well.
1: Yeah, of course, you know, you want it as fair as possible for both players, and, you know, that's the way it should be. So, fair play. I had a little section of the crowd that was cheering me on, and I appreciate it, and I hope I get it in the next game.
0: Ryan, congratulations. Best of luck in the semi-finals. Of course, an applause for Heavy Metal Ryan Searle.
2: Exterio Tuinmeubelen. Nu tot 70% korting op een selectie van tuinmeubelen.

Peter. Un mer fan a World Match Play, World Grand Prix on Premier League Champion. Der aktuelle World Series of Darts Finals Champion. Und

0: The International Darts Open in Rieter, the old eastern part of Germany, has become one of the best established, longest running events on the European Tour. And it all started back in 2015 when a youthful Michael Smith took his second European Tour title, becoming the inaugural champion at the Saxon Arena after Benito van der Pass had removed Michael van Gerwen from the other half of the draw.
1: Double seven. And Michael Smith takes his second European Tour title.
0: The following year saw one of the most dramatic finals in Euro Tour history. Kim Huybrechts missing seven championship darts against Mensur Suljovic as the Austrian claimed his maiden European title.
2: Suljovic and the title, and there it is. Mensur Suljovic sinks to his knees.
0: But Huybrechts would be back in the final in the following year and in a last leg decider again. But this was 2017, Peter Wright's golden Euro season, which saw him win five titles in total.
2: Sobs for Peter Wright. First match dart in hand.
3: Okay.
2: And it's all he needs.
0: Then came a period of dominance rarely seen in a European Tour event. Gerwen Price came to Rieter in 2018 and won the title before going on to take the Grand Slam, his first major.
4: For the International Darts Open Championship, he's got his first win in Europe!
0: And he did the exact same thing the following year.
5: It's Tops for the match, and he hits it! Gerwen Price successfully defends the International Darts Open.
6: Gerwen Price!
0: Ross Smith beat him in 2020, allowing Joe Cullen to interrupt the streak, beating Michael van Gerwen in a second European Tour final.
7: And it is Joe Cullen's crowd as the rock star reigns in Rieter.
0: But after a year out for COVID, Price was at it again. In 2022, the Iceman played Peter Wright, not just for the title, but to try and remain as world number one. Both players averaged more than 106, but Price completed his Rieter hat-trick.
8: As Gerwen Price becomes Gerwen Thrice, a three-time winner of the International Darts Open.
6: The Iceman, Gerwen!
0: And perhaps his best was to come, because title number four saw him average almost 104 for the event, with a demolition of MVG in the final.
7: And Price powers past Michael van Gerwen as the Iceman reigns in Rieter once again.
0: There seemed little other outcome when he made the final here 2 years ago, having hit a tournament record average in the last 16.
7: And he gets it. Gerwen Price has just laid down the marker of all markers. 115.74.
0: And then faced the former PDC Europe steward, Martin Schindler, who had become German number one, but was yet to win any kind of senior title.
7: And Martin Schindler, he is three away from history. 48 points away from a maiden PDC victory. He needs the double. Is that a guy? Double 16 for German delight in Rieter. Martin Schindler is the latest German winner on the European Tour.
0: A first taste of victory for the Wall in a year that would see him finish as the number one on the European Tour. But the 10th staging of the International Darts Open saw another new winner, and a first-time winner at that. The Bullet Stephen Bunting had played more than 80 European Tour events before finally getting his hands on a trophy.
7: Of his maiden European Tour title here in Rieter.

0: two of the world's very best fighting it out, and a brand new country for the Euro Tour. He has lost a final to Gerwyn Price. He's lost a couple of finals to Van Gogh, and he's lost three to Humphries. They are the only four players who've beaten him in PDC finals as Jan van Veen pops in a 180. Whoa. Crams another in there. The perfection for a nine darter in the final. Luke Littler, once again in the opening Euro Tour event of the year, is setting his stall out. He is letting everybody know that he is the man to beat.
1: Because Littler looks merciless.
0: 132. And the nuke starts strong on the Euro Tour once again. He is inevitable. We have Wessel Naiman playing in his first ever European Tour final. And it might be able to blast apart his defences. Double 18 for the opening leg.
2: Games on the first leg. Mr. Naiman.
0: The biggest finish in the match so far.
3: Yeah. There's the first treble. There's the second. And there's the finish. Wessel Naiman showing his quality. Looking to win it and win it in style. He's going to get a dart here for a maiden European Tour title. Game. And it's the dart he takes. Wessel Naiman wins on the European Tour.
4: Well, whatever happens in this final, there will be a new name on the trophy here at the Belgian Darts Game. Open. Double five here for Humphries, and that is absolutely majestic from the former world champion. It's a third break of throw.
5: Yes.
4: Brilliant. More like it. That is brilliant from Johnny Clayton, and, well, a nice exchange between the two. And the agony goes on. My goodness me. 78. Four missed match darts now for Luke Humphries. Clayton looking at 54 for 24. There's the first part of the equation. And there's the second. Takes six for Luke Humphries. And this time he finds a way through. And just look at the reaction from Luke Humphries as well. He doesn't look like a man who's just won a ninth European Tour title. But the relief is evident now.
0: Danny Noppert versus Nathan Aspinall for the title here in Munich in this Easter weekend of darts. Double 16. First time plus finish of this final, and Nathan Aspinall is in control here.
3: This is getting awkward. Safe one up. Miles away from the target. And all of a sudden, Nathan Aspinall is starting missing doubles. Danny Noppert has come from 4-1 down to level up the match. Two darts for a two-leg lead. We're hearing plenty of shouting from the Asp. Big, big moments. Is he going to do it in style? He might just do it in style. It's double four for the title. And Nathan Aspinall once again is a European Tour winner. The fourth title of his career.
6: Time for the final of the European Darts Grand Prix. Gerwyn Price against Ross Smith. Game 3-0 he leads in this final.
5: Double break and throw.
6: This game is about to come alive. Games and Ross Smith holds his throw to make it 4-3.
5: Double 10. Tops.
2: Games on the
5: 12. Dark response.
2: Is he fine?
6: Double 12. And Gerwyn Price win Hans in Sindelfingen, just the second man to reach double figures on the European Tour. Well, that's what he can do, the Spaniard. He's scoring better, a lot better, against Damon Hetter.
7: 180.
0: First on a big stage. And his first for more than a decade. Christo Reyes! It is magic from the Spaniard! Reyes is back, and Reyes is as good as ever, maybe even better.
7: Everybody wants to be a green jacket winner. And if we get a 170 in the final, the fans might not be able to handle it.
6: Another one. Bullseye for Josh Rock. A big fish in the final for Rocky.
7: Reset button. Stay straight. Double five. Massive. Absolutely huge.
6: To win the Austrian Darts Open, Tops. And Josh Rock is the champion in Greece.

0: Thing bij Ross Smith. 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
1: Een herausragendes European Tour wochenende hier in de WT Arena. 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Er ist unser Elton Safety Shoes International Darts Open Champion 2026. Smudger Ross long enough. You can lift it up, Ross. You can lift it up. Come here. Congratulations, Ross. I don't know if you remember, you once gave us the Ross Smith curse on the European Tour. Tonight, you broke your own little curse at the fifth time of asking your first European Tour title. How do you feel after this one?
2: I'm so happy to win one. Like, honestly, it starts grating on you in your head. You think, are you ever going to win one? But yeah, finally. So I'm so happy. I feel like, well, I've won in each section now. Players champs, Euros and a major. Weirdly, I've done it all back to front probably, but yeah, that's for my mum and dad as well.
1: Ross, that's amazing. That is amazing. I mean, come here, I've got one more question, if you can. I mean, when you came on that stage today, you really looked like a man on a mission. What you just said then, I don't want to lose another one. We could tell that with every dart that you threw there.
2: Yeah, honestly, it hurts. And, you know, I kept telling myself, you know, I don't want to say too much because Ryan is brilliant and a really good mate, but I've been there and it bloody hurts, you know what I mean? So you don't want to keep feeling like that. So you try and push yourself and remember that you don't want to feel like that again. So, but Ryan's going to... Ryan will win loads of these. It's Ryan, so he's fantastic. So, top guy as well. And to be fair, he let me off in the final there. I didn't play fantastic, but Ryan, he didn't quite get going, but he's brilliant and he let me off.
1: Ross, I'll come back to you with one last question in a few seconds there. Ryan, one or two questions to you as well. Commiserations, second final on the European Tour. It wasn't quite to be. Ross just said it then. You let

0: him off, and you let him off on the doubles, didn't you? They just weren't going in this one.
1: No, they were close. They just weren't quite going in, and you know, that happens sometimes. You know, it happens to everyone. And I think I shot my bolt a little bit against Cross in the semi. That, you know, was a fantastic game, and was a little bit flat in the final. But you know, it happens, and it's all experience. And like I just said to my partner then, if I'd have taken a final before the weekend started, you know, so you know, the way things have been going, I've not been putting much effort in, and you know, it just shows the last week or two I've been putting a bit more effort in, and it kind of shows what I can do, you know. So if I just keep that going, and we're heading in the right direction.
0: Ryan, congratulations, it's been a great weekend nevertheless. Goes an applause for Ryan Schell. And one last question goes to our champion Ross. I mean, we've seen it with a lot of players. Once that first European Tour title is in the bag, sometimes the floodgates just open. We've seen it with Nathan Espinel, for example. I reckon this is going to be the aim for you as well in the coming months, winning more of these.
2: I'm retiring. I'm done. That's me done. No, I'm not joking. Roland Hamburg. Well, Kiel. I know I'm flying to Hamburg, but yeah. Roland Kiel. And yeah, we go again, don't we? You know, forget this now, when it's all about moving forward. So, but again, thanks to everyone this weekend. You've been absolutely amazing as always. Thank you.
0: Ross, you did it. Congratulations. Ladies and gentlemen, on Zion Safety Shoes International.

was way overdue. So I went inside to the airline's desk and I said, "Sir, I wonder why 12:03 is so late." He said, "Oh, they probably took a flight. Or they may have run into some turbulent weather and it out of the course." I went back outside and I waited the gate and I watched the beacon light from the control tower. I said, "Good to the dark, ebony skies." I said, "That's we searching for it."

0: Goedenavond, welkom bij Viaplay Darts. 16 weken lang Premier League zitten erop. 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En je weet wat ze zeggen in Wales, hè? You never know how a cow catches a haste.
1: It's the boy that they said was not ready. One of the greatest finals I've ever seen that they'll remember for the rest of their lives. In the world, chasing down one of the toughest titles that this sport has to offer.
2: They've all got their own narratives, their own storylines.
3: No, I'll keep fighting until the end. I'm ready for it.
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5: 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It really does. Unbelievable.
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champion, two-time UK Open champion, two-time Grand Slam champion.